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Always trying to get more. Hold up, who's at the door? Always trying to get more.

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1: 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Take these, hit this, sip some.
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1: 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Wow.
0: Platinum plaques with gold medals. Red lights, the mood settles. What you need, just think of it. Have a seat, let's drink a bit.
1: Cheers.
0: Toast to the good life. I made it about the hood life. This gon' be remarkable. I'll be right back and something more.

0: Gin and juice is a lifesaver. Plus I got a table full of party favors. Have at it if you need it, boo. She said yes and proceeded to.
1: Thank you.
0: And now I'm laying on satin sheets. Rick James,

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1: We love music.
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Ask Govy Govy. 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